Their egos is threatened, they really should cherish. Too many excuses, I don't wanna hear it. 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

0: has made. I will rejoice and be glad in it. Remember, you can also this is Destiny Prayer Network on radio. I greet everyone under the sound of my voice in the name of the Lord Jesus. Amen.
1: Hallelujah. Dearly beloved, permit me to use this opportunity to invite you personally to Fresh Oil Conference 2026. This program is going to be a blessing to you. If you are tired of dryness in your spirit and you are really hungry for a fresh touch from the Lord, then position yourself for this program. Fresh Oil Conference 2026 will be holding right here in the city of Port Harcourt on the 30th and 31st of July, 3 p.m., 30th and 31st of July. 2026. The venue is Destiny Prayer Network International Prayer Center, number 3 Akubo Street, D Line, Port Harcourt. The Lord bless you and keep you and bring you. I look forward to seeing you in Jesus' name. Amen.
2: Our prayers this morning shall be taken from the book of Job, chapter 22, verse 28. Job 22, 28. Thou shalt decree a thing, and it shall be established unto thee, and the light shall shine upon thy ways. Hallelujah. I love this scripture. You have a role to play. You will enjoy life from God. Yes, you have a role to play. You are the one to open your mouth and decree a thing, and then it will not be established. You say nothing, God has nothing to confirm, but you say something, the Lord confirms it, he establishes it, and then the next one is that you will now have light on your

0: to shine upon that womb in the name of Jesus. Thank you, Holy Spirit of God. I give you praise. I thank you this morning. Today, the Lord will answer my prayers to a dumbfounding degree. Hallelujah. Child of God, today, the Lord will answer your prayer to a dumbfounding degree. Declare it. Make sure you're saying something. We've established that you say nothing. God has nothing to confirm. Today, even if you woke up downcast, you don't know what else to do. You are tired. You are saying, what's going to be going to be? Anything God like, let him do. Child of God, I encourage you this morning. The Lord strengthens you. Receive fresh oil from the Lord. Be strengthened. No giving up on God. No giving up on your prayers. No giving up on your dream. That picture, your sin of yourself for tomorrow. No, don't give up on it. I encourage you this morning. Declare that today the Lord will answer all your prayers to a dumbfounding degree in the name of Jesus. Hallelujah. Thank you, Holy Spirit of God. The Lord will answer you, child of God, in Jesus' name. Amen. Father Lord, visit me with the visitation that will change the story of my life for good today. Yes, indeed. No good thing will he withhold from them that walk uprightly. No good thing will he withhold from you, child of God. So asking the Lord, Father, this morning, visit your children, visit your son, your daughters, visit them, oh God, visit them with the visitation that will change the story of their life for good today. In Jesus' name, I want you now to say it with your own mouth. In unity of faith, let's declare, Father Lord, visit me with a visitation that will change the story of my life for good. In the name of Jesus, that's what you're declaring. Son of God, you have light, and light will come on your path. Ah, thank you, Father. You shall declare things, that's our scripture text this morning, and it shall be established unto thee, and the light shall shine upon thy ways. Light will shine on your ways this morning, as we have declared that the Lord will visit you with a visitation that will change your story for good. Today, in Jesus' name, testimonies all the way. In Jesus' name, light all the way, no darkness. In the name of Jesus, and so shall it be. In Jesus' mighty name, it is done. Amen.
1: Hallelujah. Dearly beloved, permit me to use this opportunity to invite you personally to Fresh Oil Conference 2026. This program is going to be a blessing to you if you are tired of dryness in your spirit and you are really hungry for a fresh touch from the Lord. Then position yourself for this program. Fresh Oil Conference 2026 will be holding right here in the city of Port Harcourt on the 30th and 31st of July, 3 p.m. The venue is Destiny Prayer Network International Prayer Center, number 3 Akubo Street, D-Line, Port Harcourt. I look forward to seeing you in Jesus' name. Amen.
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2: Good morning, Abuja, and thanks for staying with us. I am Nathan Williams of the World News and the Beat 97.9 FM Abuja. Here are the headlines. There will be no abandoned project under Tinubu, Umahi vows. Fan clarifies Lagos airport incident, says no fire code at Terminal 2. And forcing US Israel to pause Iran strikes, says Trump. And in sports, dogged Niger defeat Zambia to keep 2026 WAFCON hopes alive. And now the news in full. The Tertiary Institution's National Laureate Committee has announced the commencement of the 2026 National Laureate Program. The National Laureate Program is a federal government initiative aimed at recognizing outstanding academic research and innovation in Nigeria tertiary institutions. The program, backed by an annual research prize fund of 365 million naira, is designed to reward exceptional undergraduate dissertations, masters, these and theses, and doctorate research from accredited higher institutions across the country. The committee spokesperson, Ita Ekpeyong, who disclosed this in a statement in Abuja, said the initiative underscores the federal government's commitment to strengthening Nigeria's research ecosystem, promoting innovation and positioning scholarship as a driver of national development. He said the program, inaugurated under the leadership of the Minister of Education, Dr. Tunji Alausa, would identify, access and reward outstanding research produced in accredited universities, polytechnics, colleges of education, monotechnics, military institutions, and other eligible tertiary institutions. President Bola Tinubu's special advisor on media and public communication, Sunday Dare, has said Catholic bishops can seek to reduce the president's transformation agenda to a narrative of failure. Posted on X, he insisted that the president inherited a crumbling, bankrupt nation, but is determined to rebuild the nation from its foundation. His comment fully remarked by Archbishop Emeritus of the Catholic Diocese of Abuja, John Onaeka, after the visit of the Catholic Bishop Conference of Nigeria to President Tinubu at the Presidential Villa in Abuja. Speaking after the visit, Onaeka had disclosed that Tinubu disagreed with the assessment of the economy and security concerns raised by members. On July 28, 2026, Tinubu met with the bishops, where they expressed concerns over the country's economy, insecurity, and political climate. But appearing on a television program on a concert, Tinubu rejected the bishop's assessment, insisting that his administration was on the right track. The Minister of Works, Engineer David Mahi, has assured Nigerians that there will be no abandoned federal government project under President Bola Tinubu's administration. Speaking during an inspection of federal road projects in the state at the weekend, Mahi said the administration remains committed to completing strategic infrastructure nationwide to drive economic growth and improve connectivity. He said ongoing projects have created thousands of direct and indirect jobs and boosted economic activities in host communities. The minister disclosed that about 30% of Section 1 of the project, covering 125 kilometers across two local government areas in Ebonyi, has been completed, adding that mobilization has commenced on Section 2, a 168-kilometer stretch across Ebonyi, Enugu and Kogi State, including the Owerri Bridge Corridor, which he said will enhance regional integration and transportation. Mahi said the Tinubu administration has made unprecedented federal investments in the Southeast and urged residents of the region to acknowledge the president's commitment rather than focus on only criticism. He explained that the use of reinforced concrete pavement technology will make roads more durable and boost the local cement industry through increased demand. The minister also defended federal government borrowing, saying funds are being invested and in critical infrastructure instead of recurrent spending. He called on the people of the Southeast to support President Tinubu's re-election bid, noting that while it is impossible to solve all nation's challenges in 3 years, the administration has made significant progress and deserves Nigeria's patience and support. The Federal Airport Authority of Nigeria (FAAN) has clarified that no fire outbreak occurred at Terminal 2 of the Murtala Muhammad International Airport, Lagos, contrary to initial concerns that prompted an emergency response. In an updated statement issued on Sunday, fans said preliminary findings showed that the smoke observed within a terminal was caused by the discharge of the facility's FN200 fire suspension system and not by a fire incident. According to the authority, investigations are ongoing to determine what triggered the activation of the system. The authority had earlier announced an incident at Terminal 2 and deployed 8 aero drone rescue and firefighting service to the scene as the precautionary measure while emergency protocols were activated. Fan also confirmed that no casualties or injuries were recorded. 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We are foreign, sports and entertainment. Do stay with us. Just joining us, this is the World News on the Beat 97.9 FM Abuja. Moving on now to the foreign scene. President Donald Trump said Saturday that the United States and Israel agreed to hold off on new strikes on Iran, provided that a deal to end the months-long conflict is reached rapidly. Fears had been mounting that the fountain could escalate once again after Trump threatened to hit Iran very hard and was reportedly considering renewed heavy attacks, including against energy infrastructure. But the United States leader appeared to have changed course after speaking with Saudi Arabia's Crown Prince and after Tehran also spoke to Riyadh and to mediators Pakistan and Turkey. Trump insisted that the U.S. was locked and loaded and ready to go against the Islamic Republic of Iran, but added that Iran and other Middle Eastern countries have asked the U.S. to hold off any attack. Iran's main news agency, citing military officials, called Trump's claim that Tehran asked him to refrain nothing but a new lie and said Iran's military was on high alert and ready for any eventuality. In sports news, Director General and Chief Executive Officer of the National Institute for Sport NIS, Comrade Philip Shuaibu, has joined the Chairman of the National Sports Commission, NSC, Malam Shehu Diko, and the Commission's Director General, Bukola Olopade, in urging Nigerians to support Team Nigeria as the country's athletes continue their campaign at the ongoing Commonwealth Games in Glasgow, Scotland. The appeal came after another strong outing by Team Nigeria with Chukwuebuka Enekwechi securing a medal in the men's short put events to boost the country's medal tally and raise hopes of more podium finishes as the games enter their closing stages. Shehu, Diko and Olokwade praised the athletes for their dedication, resilience and patriotism, describing their performances as the result of months of hard work, discipline and sacrifice. They said the athletes deserve the unwavering support of Nigerians both at home and in the diaspora, noting that such encouragement could further motivate them to excel on the international stage. Nigeria overcame having a player sent off to beat Zambia 1-0 on Saturday in Rabat and threw Group C wide open at the Women's Africa Cup of Nations WAFCON tournament. The Super Falcons were reduced to 10 players after 40 minutes when Blessing Demain was red-carded for fouling star Zambia striker Barbara Banda at the Al Medina Stadium. Malawi had 6 points after 2 rounds, Nigeria and Zambia 3 each, and Egypt none ahead of the final series of mini-league fixtures in the Moroccan capital on Wednesday. Defending champions Nigeria, chasing a record-extending 11th WAFCON title, face Egypt next, where Malawi and Zambia meet in the Southern African showdown. Record 6-time African Footballer of the Year, Sisato Sholo, scored the match winner after just 8 minutes. She outpaced 2 defenders, and when goalkeeper Hazel Mali blocked her shot, the rebound struck the right leg of the Nigerian and rolled into the net. Meanwhile, star striker Temwa Chawinga created 1 goal and scored another as Giants killer Malawi beat Egypt 3-1 in the early match. In entertainment news, veteran Nigerian musician Daddy Shoki has revealed that he returned to life in the garage after the breakup of the Pretty Busy Boys, saying the experience eventually led him to discover his talent as a solo artist. Speaking about his journey to success, the Gala Music pioneer said he initially struggled to determine his next step after the group disbanded, even considering a career in the military before finding his spot in music. According to him, success is not predetermined. for a select few, stressing that everyone has the opportunity to succeed in life. And with that entertainment news, we come to the end of the world news on the Beat 97.9 FM Abuja. Before we close, look at the stories that made headlines. Earlier, we informed you that Umahi vows that there will be no abandoned project under Tinubu. Fan clarifies Lagos airport incident, says no fire occurred at Terminal 2. On the forum, say we informed you that the United States, Israel to oppose Iran strike, says Trump. And in sport, dogged Niger defeats Zambia to keep 2026 World Cup hopes alive. 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You can also stay connected and listen to us live at www.thebeat97.fm and on Instagram and X at thebeat97abj. I am Nathan Williams.

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Boy, oh boy, does it feel absolutely unbelievable to be live in your Beat FM studios to kick off a brand new month of August. My name is Big Shady on the Beat. 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Wow, what a while it has been to be live in the new studios, and of course looking forward to this time for so many months now. Absolutely grateful to God for the opportunity to have that happen, and more importantly all the fun that is about to come through right now. I hope you had a fantastic weekend. I know Team Nigeria definitely did at the Commonwealth Games in Glasgow, as well as the WAFCON, making some bit of a resurgence after, you know, questionable performances in some earlier games for our women. Whatever the case might be, we're looking forward to big wins in the month of August every step of the way. For lovers of WWE, what a weekend it has been in the SummerSlam 2026. The reemergence of Kevin Owens, the reemergence of Randy Orton, the reemergence of Barry Corbin, and not to mention the final first victory of Roman Reigns over Seth freaking Rollins. What a night we had, and that's just for the men's category. Chelsea Green as new interim world women's champion, amongst many other things that went down over the course of the weekend. If that's not your cup of tea, I totally get it. A lot is going down also in the world of movies, music, performances, tours, and even pop culture. Big congratulations to Pella and of course his partner, who got married over the weekend. Social media was agog with updates. Those who could attend, who couldn't attend, and so much. But let's also not forget reality TV show BB Niger is also ongoing. It's been a lot to keep up with in Nigeria most recently, but we'll do our very best to make sure you don't miss out on any bit of it. While we're at it, get ready for all the fun coming your way right here. Mr. Easy himself, who by the way recently was just dubbed to be a new level of financial achievement by global ranking standards, is of course teaming up with Dre Scall on this one alongside Vybz Kartel. It's Lambo. Good morning.

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But clearly I saw, how does the saying go? 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
2: Ah, Jeanette, what if it is what you did buy?
3: Now, oil we are going to use cook now. Nah?
2: 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Unbranded oil we then put for box.
3: Something when I shake any money and it they do me well. Ah.
2: Hey, Jeanette, make you remember say I move the wrong belly.
3: Which one make I come buy?
2: 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Fortified with vitamin A.
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1: 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Today is Monday, the 3rd of August 2026, and my name is David Okon. I'm not here alone. I do have Big Shady on the Beat right here in the studio with me, and together we'll bring you everything you need to know, from the world of sports. The Commonwealth Games did come to a conclusion yesterday. The Women's Africa Cup of Nations is still ongoing, but first, good morning, Shady, and great to have you.
2: Good morning to you, David Okon, aka our own sports Davido, who was celebrating a birthday on the same day Ori Adede, the album was being released. I don't know if you guys had a communication about that, but it's all good. Seventh nation in the world at the Commonwealth Games and number one in Africa. Not too shabby.
1: Not at all. And that's where we are going to start, because after 10 days of action across 10 sports, a grand total of 215 gold medals were handed out at the Glasgow 2026 Commonwealth Games. Australia had dominated at the medal tables, winning 70 gold, 16 more than the combined total of the home nations of England, Wales, the Northern Ireland, and of course, host nation Scotland. England finished second with 29 gold ahead of Canada and India, while Scotland finished with 13 gold and were fifth on the table. Wales finished in ninth position, but looking at the overall medals table, it was pretty impressive, as Shady mentioned it. Australia 70 gold medals, a total of 171. England finished with 29 gold medals, a total of 110. Canada finished with 19 gold medals, a total of 62. India finished with 13 gold medals, they are finishing fourth with a total of 39 medals. Scotland finished with 13 gold medals also, and 39 in total. India having more silver medals than Scotland, and pipped them into fourth. New Zealand finished in sixth with 10 gold medals, with a total of 36 medals. Nigeria, as was mentioned, finished with 10 gold medals, with a total of 24 medals, the highest placed African side. The closest to Nigeria in terms of the African rankings was South Africa, who finished with 7 gold medals and a total of 28 medals. To complete the top 10, Jamaica finished in 8th with 10 gold medals and 19 in total. Wales finished with 9 gold medals and 31 in total. Malaysia completed the top 10, 8 gold medals and 16 in total. South Africa, who finished in 11th and the second African country. Yeah. Finished just outside the top 10. And of course, that's where we can just wrap it all up. I mean, we've talked about Nigeria, we've talked about South Africa and the other top three countries, but track and field eventually came true for Nigeria.
2: I mean, I completely agree. We had a lot of young lads who were making historical achievements for the first time. And a young man who was the first African to actually bag a gold medal for the 400 meters. And like incredible stuff. And I also feel like this is something that the sports ministry, as well as the Athletics Federation, should focus more reimbursement of funds. And of course, see how we can synergize the entire efforts we put towards the regular games we have within the African cultural games within Africa, and of course athletic build-up, because we, at a point in time a few years ago, we're running out of athletes who are doing big numbers on the global stage, and now we're hearing even names some of us have never heard before on at the Commonwealth Games. So this is a big one, and let's see how we can encourage that forward.
1: Interest you to know that of the athletes who won the track and field, who participated in track and field and won medals, only four of them were raised in terms of sport-wise in Nigeria, Patience Okon-George being one, and I think three other athletes, the remaining, Shady.
2: Self-sponsored.
1: Not even self-sponsored. The remaining are current university students in the United States. You know the entire collegiate system of sports.
2: And you know they are very heavy on it.
1: Shady, I'm talking about 15 athletes.
2: You can imagine. I mean, you have situations
1: including
2: where
1: the police officer.
2: Okay. You can imagine a situation whereby someone is in college, for instance, in a university in the United States, and because of how fantastic you are as an athlete, you have full-on scholarship covering everything you're doing. I had a recent conversation recently when I talked about how we had international champions, international masters even, in the world of chess. And you can't seem to see how they translate that into any educational benefits, despite how educational uplifting that sport itself is.
1: I attended the University of Calabar. If you miss a test, you went to play football for school team on your own. There's no makeup test for you.
2: You can imagine.
1: Yeah, there's no makeup test.
2: It's rather unfortunate. And it's one of those things I think we definitely need to work on. You have a national team like Canada, and you have 3-4 Nigerians playing. You're looking at Oluwaseyi, and you're asking questions, how is that a Canadian name? This is what happens. This is exactly what it is.
1: Well, the whole sense of pride, including Nigeria's first ever medal in long jump, 74-year wait, it ended. I saw the medal presentation. I think people were gone from the stadium. It was late at night. She was looking for a Nigerian flag.
2: Oh, dear.
1: And, she eventually found one, and when the anthem was sung, I think it was just maybe she and her family who were up. And I think the most important thing for her was that the anthem was sung, she got her medal, and I made Nigeria proud. Those are the moments athletes live for. You know, you see them every day go and do their trainings and all of that. Those are the moments they live for. And congratulations, and not just to the athletes, but to also the guys who prepped them. You know, there was a lot of noise about the preparation. They went into Glasgow or Edinburgh, where they stayed, you know, for a long time, stayed there for a couple of weeks. And the National Sports Commission, now led by Sheu Diko and Bukola Olopade, strides are coming in, and I think it's very impressive. Hopefully, this can translate to the biggest of them all, the Olympics, which will be happening in Los Angeles in just 2028, just about
2: 2 years from now.
1: Yeah, just about 24 months from now.
2: I think it's very important that we keep up with momentum building up for how they train.
1: Yeah.
2: Also, I need to find out something as regards the funding for the supporters club, because when it comes to football, we see everybody tripping in. For WAFCON, there's been a big complaint about that,
1: the
2: absence of that. I think this is one of the reasons also Favour Ofili almost, you know, broke down after the last Olympics, representing Nigeria, and there was no one to even celebrate with her at the end of the day, and it is just sad, you know. So it's something we need to definitely work on.
1: All right, quickly we'll move to some football news. Nigeria, that's Nigeria's Super Falcons, now revive our hopes of reaching the 2027 Women's World Cup with a nervy 1-0 win over Zambia at the Women's Africa Cup of Nations. Despite having a player sent off late in the first half, this edition of the Continental Tournament, also holding in Morocco for the third time in a row, doubles up as a qualifier for next year's Global Showpiece, with all four WAFCON semi-finalists booking a ticket to Brazil. The losing quarter-finalists having a chance to enter the Inter-Confederation playoffs. Nigeria headed into Saturday's Group C clash with the Copper Queens on the brink of an early exit after falling to a shock 3-2 defeat against debutant Malawi in our opening game on Tuesday. The West Africans, we made a good start, went forward as Sisat Oshola put us ahead in the 8th minute when the ball bubbled in off her right thigh after her initial attempt was saved by the Zambian goalkeeper Hazel Nali. But the 10-time WAFCON winners, I really struggled after Tosin Demihi was sent off 5 minutes just before the break. And from there, we didn't park the bus. We went out, played our game. And someone said, even though the game went on for another 4 hours, Zambia were not going to score. And that's good for us, because it takes us level with Zambia in terms of points. Both of us have 3 points now. With the surprise package, Shedi being Malawi, 6 points from their opening two games, guaranteed a spot in the quarterfinals.
2: I mean, it is what it is. They surprised us in our encounter with them. And despite the tally, it was not 3-2, it ended.
1: 3-2, yeah.
2: It showed that there was a fight back and forth, but there was a big analysis of how porous the entire defensive lineup was, that eventually allowed the three goals to give them the edge. I also feel like Zambia has been having a bit of a tough run when it comes to women's representation, whether it's World Cup or WAFCON.
1: They've got good players.
2: Yeah, they have. I was just about to say the likes of Barbara Banda and the rest of them have been doing massively well for many, many years now, especially in their club division. But when it comes to the national team, they tend to struggle. So far, so good. It seems like that group right now is open. Anybody goes from the remaining three at this point.
1: Egypt have no points from the opening two games.
2: So it's
1: between Nigeria and Zambia.
2: And Zambia now.
1: Yeah, and Nigeria gets to play Egypt, the weeping ladies of the group, as you may choose to
2: refer to them. That's the moniker they gave them? The Weeping Ladies?
1: I mean, they've lost their opening two games.
2: Okay, okay. I wanted to be sure that was not the... That was not the title they gave.
1: All right, for Sunday's result, Group D saw Cameroon back at the Women's Africa Cup of Nations. They beat Ghana by 2-0. Mali beat Cape Verde by 3-2. Remember, Cameroon only qualified for the Women's Africa Cup of Nations because the tournament was expanded, and they were one of the three African nations who were the highest ranked teams that did not qualify. And that's how they only got in. Well, it doesn't matter how you get in, what matters is doing your business on the pitch, and they've done exactly that. 6 points, 2 wins from their opening two games, and of course that basically sees Cameroon go straight to the last eight. Mali also got their first win. They have 3 points, same with Ghana. It looks as if the West Africans there, one of them will have to go through. For today, the last group game, or the final group games, begin from today, beginning from Group A. As you know, games will be played simultaneously. Kenya will face off with Algeria by 9 p.m. And then Senegal against Morocco is also scheduled for 9 p.m. Morocco have 6 points. So it's Algeria and Senegal who have 3 points. Kenya have no points. And it remains to be seen, of course, if Algeria get a win against Kenya, and Senegal, of course, face to beat the host Morocco. Algeria will join Morocco in the last eight. Massive, massive one there at the Women's Africa Cup of Nations. Shady, quickly, just before I leave the WAFCON, have you seen the turnout?
2: It was one
1: of the
2: things.
1: What happened in the
2: about?
1: Final last time, the last final, when Nigeria came from 2 down to beat Morocco, has affected the morale of the Moroccans at all in turning up for any other game that Morocco is not playing?
2: I mean, largely you would understand that there's also a lot of turmoil going on in the country with Moroccans invading Ceuta and going by sea over to the Spanish mainland. So politically, there's a lot of unrest in the country. When it comes to representation in the African continent, there's a lot of issue and what I call it, double minds as regards where they really stand in the following of the spirit of football.
1: I
2: so
1: understand
2: it's
1: you.
2: A lot of things. Let's also not forget, many also feel like slightly the sports support for women's football in Africa is one of the poorest, you know, that we've had for, you know, a very long time. You have situations whereby if it's not in certain nations that have massive population, most of the time you barely see any support for whatsoever.
1: I'll just stick with national team football, because Nigerians Flying Eagles booked their place in the semi-finals of the under the 2026 WAFCON U20 Championship, despite suffering a disappointing 2-0 defeat to Burkina Faso's Young Stallions in their final Group B match on Sunday. Well, despite this defeat, we go through to the last four. We'll face the hosts in Yamoussoukro, Cote d'Ivoire, while the other semi-final will take place. And the other semi-final will take place Burkina Faso against Niger Republic, just to confirm the fixture. We are through. We are, of course, record 7-time winners and hoping to win this one. That gives us the opportunity to go to the Under-20 World Cup. So, quick reaction.
2: I mean, I'm looking eagerly forward to the game to just see. I wish them the very best, and I feel they have what it takes to get the result done. Let's see how they execute the fixtures.
1: That's where we are going to leave it for Sports Extra this Monday morning. My name is David Okon, and it's great to have you live back here in the studio. Shady, thank you for being
2: my
1: a part
2: pleasure.
1: Of the show. And do join us again for another edition by 7 p.m. Bye for now.

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1: 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You don't

It's one of those collaborations that make you understand that when Ghana and Nigeria choose to combine to do something, there is just something really incredible about it. 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Kicking start the month of March, I beg your pardon, month of August, in a very special way. This is your Morning Rush. Somehow, somewhere in there, March came out and something in me was like, Holy Ghost fire. My name is Big Shetty on the beat. This is your Heartbeat Station, your Beat 97.9 FM. Over the weekend, a lot went down, but also while a lot was going down, a lot of fans of P Square were absolutely distraught, heartbroken, with so many revelations coming through and many more. Rude Boy was on a number of radio stations a few weeks ago and was sharing some, you know, information about how he was invited by the EFCC, and if his name wasn't cleared, he could have possibly been in jail because of allegations Mr. P, his brother, his twin brother, made against him. Mr. P has also been dropping, you know, episodes of his revelation, but episode 3 was basically, you know, on another level over the weekend, and it took hearts to a whole new place when he started talking about a lot of things that has been going down. The summary of it all, he claims his brother created a different account, has been getting royalties amounting to over $1 million in the last few years, and he has not gotten a penny of it. While on one record, the company name is registered in one way for the three of them to be beneficiaries, on another, it's registered in a different name that apparently has been getting a lot of money. And if not for tax remittance to the Lagos State government, he would have never seen it. His elder brother, of course, Jude Okoye, is responding, saying all of his royalties were paid to him directly and they have no clue what he is talking about. It's a court case, EFCC is involved, and of course there's not much many of us as fans and listeners can do about it, but it is very, very sad. Some others are taking swabs at, you know, at the twins and the family in general. The likes of Clinton, the comedian and content creator, as well as ambassador for the sports body, Sporty, came through to talk about how his mother had actually, you know, duped him of money back in the day before she passed. Talking about how she and the father had come through in ways very creatively to ask him for more money for things he had already paid for. And out of a guilty conscience, the mother revealed to him, you know, about it. So in earnest, he's saying family sometimes does that to family. And I know there are some of you out there whom I have told your parents certain prices were not what they were, so you could get some extra money in school. But I don't think that really compares to what's going on with the Peter and, of course, Paul situation and Jude as well. But it is a loving, you know, instance that fans indeed are concerned, and they're trying to see how best to return these phenomenal individuals to making sure they understand that we know who they are, we know what they are capable of together, and we know that they are family. Hopefully someday peace is restored to the entire situation. One man who is enjoying a blissful new release of his recent album and doing bigly with it, of course, from a weekend like no other, which he also made an appearance at you know, Jay and Pella's wedding as well, is none other than Mr. Oriade himself, Davido, who, by the way, I heard bagged a chieftaincy title over the weekend as well. So it's big things indeed happening for Davido.

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0: 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Devon King's, taste where they bring people together. 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
2: The Hotel.

I hear congratulations are in order for Coco Jones, the award, Grammy Award winner, and of course R&B and pop superstar, got married over the course of the weekend to her 1 year ago engaged NBA superstar from the Cleveland Cavaliers, none other than Donovan Mitchell. And it made a lot of people ask a number of questions as regards whether the marriage was still going to go on for an engagement that had lingered on for a whole year. Turbulent times, very tricky times, especially for us right here at Your Heartbeat of Abuja. We know exactly how crazy 1 year can be, because it's been 1 year away from you having a chance to be live in the studio. So you can imagine we're in that kind of euphoria right now. While she's enjoying her honeymoon, we're right here as well, getting into that new feeling of getting back into your live studios as well. My name is Big Shetty on the beat. This is your morning rush on the beat 97.9 FM. Special new week, brand new week in a brand new month. And I hope you're off to a good start, whatever it is you do for a living, whatever it is you do as a passion, whatever it is you do as a creative. A lot has gone down. We'll do our best to catch you up to speed and take us everywhere you go by simply following us online on all platforms at the beat 97 ABJ. While you're at it as well, anticipate big things coming through for the Beat FM relaunch, and of course your chance to party as we relaunch the brand, the Beat 97.9 FM, right here in Abuja and across the world, to let everyone know it's ABJ to the world. My name is Big Shetty on the beat. A whole lot more fun still coming through to you right here on your morning rush. Many more hits that you've of course enjoyed over the course of the 1 year, and how we felt about it, plus new music, new movies, and so much more, because you've been away for quite a while. And just to let you know that without you, it is always so painful to do this alone, and we're here right back to make sure we keep it going, because without you, it is not your beat heart or your heartbeat of Abuja. Chike and CMK on this one, PT My Soul. Got some Johnny Jewel on the way, Future and Tyler, Game Time, more hits coming through. Good morning.

0: BJ.
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0: qualification for the semi-finals of the competition. The defeats came after Nigeria opened a campaign with victories over Ghana and Togo, beating the Ghanaians 4-2 before defeating Togo 3-0 to book their place in the knockout stage. And that's the headline news on Classic FM 94.3 Abuja. 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I am Nathan Williams. Have a pleasant day.
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was some good exercise. Like, it's good to get out, get the pen working. You would be a worthy competitor if I was really a, and you weren't lying to every blogger and editor, but it is what it is. You definitely got this burnt the fuck out though. Like, you got 10 more records to drop. The one before the last one, we finessed you into telling a story that doesn't even exist. And then you go and drop the West Coast one to try and cover that up. I would like that one. That one.

Good morning, Abuja, and thanks for staying with us. I am Nathan Williams with the headline news on the Beat 97.9 FM Abuja. The federal government has barred ministries, departments and agencies from awarding contracts or entering into any financial commitment without first securing the required budgetary approval and cash backing, in a move aimed at tightening fiscal discipline and enforcing compliance with procurement laws. Human rights lawyer Mr. Femi Falana SAN has convinced economic measures against South African companies in Nigeria over recording xenophobic attacks on Nigerians and the destruction of their businesses in South Africa. Falana, who said mere diplomatic protests might not compel the South African government to make decisive action against attacks targeting Nigerians, urged the federal government to adopt measures based on the principle of reciprocity in international relations. The self-acclaimed Director General of the controversial Presidential Foreign Investment Promotion Council, Adeniyi Adeyemi, has pushed back against allegations that he single-handedly created and disrupted or disputed agencies, alleging that several ministries, departments and agencies of the federal government proceeds recognized or interacted with the council. Adeyemi, who is in police custody, made the claims in a statement through his legal defense team, signed by Festus Akinbe. On the foreign scene, Iran executed two men convicted of spying for Israel. The judiciary said the latest in a wave of hangings over alleged espionage. Since the start of the war with Israel and the United States in February, Tehran has ramped up executions, with many of the convicts accused of spying for Israeli intelligence. In sport news, Nigeria's Flying Eagles suffered a 2-0 defeat to Burkina Faso in their final Group B match of the 2026 WAFU B Under-20 tournament on Sunday at the Lies Santarafik Yamoussoukro, but still secured qualification for the semi-finals of the competition. And finally, in entertainment news, popular Nigerian streamer Kata Ife has claimed that the widely publicized wedding ceremony involving TikTok personalities Pella and Jarvis were staged for content creation rather than being a genuine marriage. The content creator made the remarks during live stream while reacting to discussions about the event, which generated widespread reactions across social media. And that's the headline news on the Beat 97.9 from Abuja. Thanks for listening. 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

woman with big boobs, rocking Nike.

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Your boy's about to break some news. All the numbers are final, no t-shirts, no vinyl. Y'all about to make me richy like Lionel, for real. And that's the truth. 16 hours ahead in Melbourne, I don't even know what's going on back home. Shh.

Friendships on a bad path, are you crazy? I heard that you like it when I'm brazy. 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

Good afternoon, Abuja, and thanks for staying with us. I am Nathan Williams with the headline news on the Beat 97.9 FM Abuja. The federal government has barred ministries, departments, and agencies from awarding contracts or entering into any commercial commitments without first securing the required budgetary approval and cash backing, in a move aimed at tightening fiscal discipline and enforcing compliance with procurement laws. Human rights lawyer Mr. Femi Falana SAN has advanced economic measures against South African companies in Nigeria over recalling xenophobic attacks on Nigerians and the destruction of their businesses in South Africa. Falana, who said mere diplomatic protests might not compel the South African government to take decisive action against attacks targeting Nigerians, urged the federal government to adopt measures based on principle of reciprocity on international laws. The self-acclaimed Director General of the controversial Presidential Foreign Investment Promotion Council, Adini Adeyemi, has pushed back against allegations that he single-handedly created the disputed agency, alleging that several ministries, departments and agencies of the federal government processed, recognized or interacted with the council. In business, on the foreign scene, Iran on Monday executed two men convicted of spying for Israel. The judiciary said the latest in a wave of hangings over alleged espionage. Since the start of the war with Israel and the United States in February, Tehran has ramped up executions, with many of the convicts accused of spying for Israeli intelligence. In sports news, Nigeria's Flying Eagles suffered a 2-0 defeat to Burkina Faso in their final Group B match of the 2026 WAFU B Under-20 tournament, but still secured qualification for the semi-finals of the competition. The defeat came after Nigeria had opened their campaign with victories over Ghana and Togo, beating Ghanaians 4-2 before defeating Togo 3-0 to book their place in the knockout stage. In entertainment, popular Nigerian streamer Kata Ife has claimed that the widely publicized wedding ceremony involving TikTok personalities Pella and Jarvis was staged for content creation rather than being a genuine marriage. The content creator made the remarks during a live stream while reacting to discussions about the event, which generated widespread reactions across social media. And that's the headline news on the Beat 97.9 FM Abuja. 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I am Nathan Williams. Have a pleasant day.

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1: 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You know.

0: DJ Neptune, keep on moving. And that's what we're doing right here. We're moving and getting you through the busy traffic of the FCT. Good evening and welcome. It's your drive time show on the heartbeat of Abuja. We are the Beat 97.9 FM. Super duper duper duper excited to be talking with you today. And yes, we are now live. I cannot believe this. Like, my guy, I've been through a lot. You've not understand. But the person who understands this most is you. You who stayed with us all through this period, you know, while we had to transmit remotely and hybrid. And you just left your dials right here on the Beat 97.9 FM. You are the real MVP. We appreciate you. We applaud you for choosing the Beat 97.9 FM. In the course of the week, our WhatsApp numbers will be back, so you can send in those voice notes. I want to hear from you. I want to talk with you. I want to know how you day, oh Bob Alpha. How you doing? Happy new month. And I remember last week Friday, while I was wrapping the show and during the course of my show, I told you you'd be expecting some new voices here on the Beat 97.9 FM. So guys, I am not alone on the drive time show. I now officially have a co-pilot. So in the event I fall asleep, be rest assured that we are going to get to our destination. Please make welcome the one and only Tutu.
1: Hey, hi.
0: Oh my goodness. Tutu, how are you doing?
1: I'm fine, but well, you sounded very happy. Very, very happy.
0: Hey,
1: you will, I can't understand, Abi.
0: You will not understand.
1: I heard the very and it was like very, very, and I'm like, yeah, very was happy.
0: I stared on that very for so long. And that's because, you know, I'm actually happy about, you know, we are now here.
1: We are here.
0: We'll give you our new address so you can stop by and visit us. And our anniversary is coming pretty soon in September. So we'll be celebrating. More reasons for you to come through and check out our new house or our new office. And, you know, our doors are always open so you can come in, do business with us, say hi, say hello. Just feel the vibe. We'll love it when you do come around. Anyways, we have a new voice here with us. Her name is Tutu. Hey, Tutu.
1: Hi, Belmo. Hi. I'm fine. I'm really fine.
0: Welcome to the heartbeat of Abuja.
1: Thank you very much. I'm excited.
0: You're excited.
1: I'm not more excited than you, but I'm excited.
0: I'm glad that you're here. I do believe that this is going to be a journey that is going to be worth the while. So let's just get on with this and make every day count. So we're keeping things a little light today, but just so you know, we have lots of hit songs lined up for you. Some interesting conversations that we'll be getting into. Pella got married over the weekend.
1: Pella got married, man.
0: Also, Davido dropped a new album.
1: Yes.
0: Have you been able to listen?
1: Listened to 3-4, and yeah.
0: Oh, this 3-4, are they like singles you picked up or?
1: They're singles I picked up. I think I listened to the one with Fola, because they have been, you know when you drop an album and then one particular one is like everywhere.
0: Yeah.
1: So that was the one with Fola. I think that's, I listened to that
0: before.
1: One. Yes.
0: Okay.
1: How about you?
0: I listened at first.
1: Okay.
0: Like, I pressed play on the album. As a matter of fact, I was up that night. I pressed play on the album, and from start to the end, I was so impressed. Okay, I'm like, okay, this.
1: Ow.
0: I'm going somewhere. I was like, okay, I think this is a first time listener problem. You know what? Mm-hmm. You're too stressed tonight. Let's come back and listen to.
1: And then the second time,
0: the following day. Oh, the second time, I was impressed.
1: David has done it again.
0: I was like, this is good. I'm not saying he has done it again.
1: So I feel like when you listen to an album the first time and then it doesn't like hit for you, the tendency or the possibility that that will happen again is very low. Like, if it doesn't just do it for you at that time, is it really going to do it?
0: Yeah, sometimes it does. But one thing I can say for sure is that the lead singles of the album are still the standout songs of the album. I'm yet to get any song that was pre-released before the album that, you know, when you listen to the album, you're like, ah, this is another banger in the album. I think the bangers were put out already. Just like this one, I Know Who I Be. It's Davido, Jazz World, and who's the third person on the song, and GLCJ. So hey, we're playing it right now on your drive time show. Keep us loud.

0: 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Velmo and Tutu, we are here to get you through the busy traffic of the FCT.
1: Yes.
0: I mean, I thought we're going to be getting lots of rain in this month of August because all through last week, it was raining cat and dogs.
1: It was. Last week, if you did not have a car in Abuja, I'm so sorry. I'm so sorry because it was bad.
0: I know that feeling. You know, for a lot of people, this is a part of the year they like. And for some people, this is the part of the year that they really, really do not like. But for me, I am in between. I'm just indifferent and enjoying it. So the weekend came with lots of events in Abuja. It kicked off on Friday with Peruzzi coming into town for his concert. And Peruzzi's concert was quite a thing. I don't know. Are you a fan of Peruzzi?
1: I am.
0: Really?
1: I am. I feel like if you love good music, you love Peruzzi.
0: Oh,
1: that's
0: yeah?
1: If you love good music, you love Peruzzi. Apart from the fact that all his songs are hits, he is a beautiful songwriter. Like, you can't take it from him.
0: Yeah. Yeah. I saw him perform, live over the weekend, and it was something of beauty to watch. It's like the second time I'm seeing Peruzzi perform. I saw him one time at MC Papi's show, and then another time he was performing at another time was for a show for Ricardo Banks. Ricardo Banks was headlining and he performed, and next we saw Peruzzi headline a show in Abuja.
1: For how me, was that experience?
0: It was big. It was big. I also had the privilege of working as the backstage manager, so
1: okay.
0: I really got everything up front.
1: You definitely missed the opportunity.
0: I did. Well, let's talk about something else that happened over the weekend. Pella got married. Did you follow up with that?
1: I think everybody followed up with it. I did.
0: Well, congratulations to Pella. He got a house. A house gift.
1: Famo, there are things that are happening and then there are things that are happening. What do you mean somebody gifted you a house?
0: Not just any house. The house was gifted to him is here in Abuja.
1: And it was not small money.
0: Over 400 million.
1: Then that's what's up.
0: Hey.
1: So you see the way, so I feel like Velmo, you said it so casually, like he was gifted a house. He was gifted a mansion. $400 million mansion. Wow.
0: Man, I am looking at that and I'm saying, what am I not doing here? I should go on TikTok. let me start doing TikTok.
1: There's nothing you will tell me. If you're not TikTok money is like a whole lot of money now. It's like another money.
0: Yeah.
1: And if you're not like capitalizing on all that has to bring, you are losing out, man. So that's the next agenda. We have to be on TikTok.
0: Next agenda on TikTok. Okay, I'll think about that. But meanwhile, you can find me on TikTok at Velmo Double. And of course, connect with us on the show. We are at the Beat 978BJ. To our listeners hearing your voice for the first time,
1: yes,
0: are wondering, what does she look like? They want to check you out on the gram and on TikTok, if you TikTok as well.
1: I am on TikTok.
0: What's the handle?
1: So on TikTok is the Tutu Smith. You know what's up now, man.
0: What's it now?
1: You know what?
0: The Tutu Smith?
1: You have to do the Smith. I got it. So yes, on TikTok is the Tutu Smith.
0: Oh, yeah. You can go ahead and check her out as well. Check us out at the Beat 97ABJ. 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

0: November is our take. What a great song coming through from Lisa Lisa and the Cult Jam. Full Force, and this is from the year 1984. What were you doing in 1984? The studio time check is
1: good evening, everyone. Thanks for staying with us. I am Nathan Williams with the world news on the big 97.9 from Abuja. Here are the headlines. Umahi vows that there will be no abandoned project under Tinubu's administration. Fan clarifies Lagos Airport. Incident says no fire occurred at Terminal 2. On the phones in U.S., Israel to pause Iran strike, says Trump. And in sport, Dogged Niger defeats Zambia to keep 2026 Afghan hopes alive. The details of the stories and more, do stay with us.
0: Now, two pump blood through the gills.
1: And now the news and details. The tertiary institution's National Laureate Committee has announced the commencement of the 2026 National Laureate Program. The National Laureate Program is a federal government initiative aimed at recognizing outstanding academic research and innovation in Nigerian tertiary institutions. The program, backed by an annual research prize fund of 365 million naira, is designed to reward exceptional undergraduate dissertations, master's theses, and doctoral research from accredited higher institutions across the country. The committee's spokesperson, Ita Ekpeyong, who disclosed this in a statement in Abuja, said the initiative underscores the federal government's commitment to strengthening Nigeria's research ecosystem, promoting innovation, and positioning scholarship as a driver of national development. They said the program, inaugurated under the leadership of the Minister of Education, Dr. Tunji Alausa, would identify, access, and reward outstanding research produced in accredited universities, polytechnics, colleges of education, monotechnics, military institutions, and other eligible tertiary institutions.
0: And this song is from a man known as the King of New York.
1: President Bola Tinubu's special advisor on media public communications, Sunday Dari, has said Catholic bishops can seek to reduce the president's transformational agenda to a narrative of failure. Posting on X, he insisted that the president inherited a crumbling, bankrupt nation, but is determined to rebuild the nation from its foundation. His comment fully remarks by the Archbishop Emeritus of the Catholic Bishop Diocese of Abuja, John Onaeka, after the visit of the Catholic Bishop Conference of Nigeria to President Bola Tinubu at the presidential villa in Abuja. Speaking after the visit, Onaeka had disclosed that Tinubu disagreed with the assessment of the economy and security concerns raised by members. On July 28, 2026, Tinubu met with the bishops where they expressed concerns over the country's economy, insecurity, and political climate. But appearing on a television program, Onaeka said Tinubu rejected the bishop's assessment, insisting that his administration was on the right track. The Minister of Works, Engineer Dave Umahi, has assured Nigerians that there will be no abandoned federal project under President Bola Tinubu's administration. Speaking during an inspection of federal road project in Ebonyi State at the weekend, Umahi said the administration remains committed to completing strategic infrastructure nationwide to drive economic growth and improve connectivity. He said ongoing projects have created thousands of direct and indirect jobs and boosted economic activities in host communities. The minister disclosed that about 30% of Section 1 of the project, covering 125 kilometers across two local government areas in Ebonyi, have been completed. He added that mobilization have commenced in Section 2, a 168-kilometer stretch road across Ebonyi, Enugu, and Kogi State, including the Owerri Bridge Corridor, which he said will enhance regional integration and transportation. He further explained that the use of reinforced concrete pavement technology will make roads more durable and boost the local cement industry through increased demand. The Federal Airport Authority of Nigeria (FAAN) has clarified that no fire outbreak occurred at Terminal 2 of the Murtala Muhammad International Airport, Lagos, contrary to initial concerns that prompted an emergency response. In an updated statement issued, FAAN said preliminary findings showed that the smoke observed within the terminal was caused by the discharge of the facility's FM200 fire suspension system and not by a fire incident. According to the authority, investigations are ongoing to determine what triggered the activation of the system. The authority had earlier announced an incident at Terminal 2 and deployed its aerodrome rescue and firefighting service to the scene as a precautionary measure while emergency protocols were activated. 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

0: 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Moving on now to the foreign scene. President Donald Trump said that the United States and Israel had agreed to hold off on new strikes on Iran, provided that a deal to end the months-long conflict is reached rapidly. Fears have been mounting that the fighting could escalate once again after Trump threatened to hit Iran very hard and was reportedly considering renewed heavy attacks, including against energy infrastructure. But the United States leader appeared to have changed course after speaking with Saudi Arabia's Crown Prince and after Tehran also spoke to Riyadh and to mediators Pakistan and Turkey. Trump insisted that the United States was locked and loaded and ready to go against the Islamic Republic of Iran, but added that Iran and other Middle East countries have asked the US to hold off any attack. Meanwhile, Iran's news agency cited military officials called Trump's claim that Tehran asked him to refrain nothing but a new lie and said Iran's military was on high alert and ready for any eventuality. In sports news, the Director General and Chief Executive Officer of the National Institute for Sport, NRS, Comrade Philip Schwaibu, have joined the Chairman of the National Sports Commission, NSC, Malam Shehu Diko, and the Commission's Director General, Bukola Olopade, in urging Nigerians to support Team Nigeria as the country's athletes continue their campaign at the ongoing Commonwealth Games in Glasgow, Scotland. The appeal came after another strong outing by Team Nigeria with Chukwuebuka Enekwechi securing a medal in the men's shot put event to boost the country's medal tally and raise hopes of more podium finishes as the games enter their closing stages. Schwaibu, Diko and Olokbade praised the athletes for their declaration, dedication, resilience and patriotism, describing their performances as the result of months of hard work, discipline and sacrifice. Still in sports news, Nigeria overcame having a player sent off to beat Zambia 1-0 on Saturday in Rabat and threw Group C wide open at the Women's Africa Cup of Nations AFCON tournament. The Super Falcons were reduced to 10 players after 40 minutes when Blessing Demeyi was red-carded for fouling star Zambia striker Barbara Banda at the Al Medina Stadium. Malawi had 6 points after 2 rounds, Nigeria and Zambia 3 each and Egypt none, ahead of the final series of the mini-league fixtures in the Moroccan capital on Wednesday. Defending champions Nigeria chasing a record-extending 11th AFCON title face Egypt next, while Malawi and Zambia meet in the Southern Africa showdown. Record 6-time African Footballer of the Year Sisatu Shola scored the match winner after just 8 minutes. In entertainment news, a veteran Nigerian musician Daddy Shoki has revealed that he returned to life in the garage after the breakup of Pretty Busy Boys, saying the experience eventually led him to discover his talent as a solo artist. Speaking after his journey to success, the Gala music pioneer said he initially struggled to determine his next step after the group disbanded, even considering a career in the military before finding his path in music. According to him, success is not predetermined for a select few, stressing that everyone has the opportunity to succeed. And that's the world news on the Beat 97.9 FM Abuja. Thanks for listening. Before we go, here's a look at the stories that made headlines. Earlier, we informed you that Dave Umuahi vows no abandoned project under Tinubu. Fan clarifies Lagos airport incident, says no fire occurred at Terminal 2. On the foreign scene, we informed you that US, Israel to pause Iran strike, says Trump. And in sport, dogged Nigeria defeat Zambia to keep 2026 AFCON hope alive. Thanks once again for listening to the World News on the Beat 97.9 FM Abuja. You can also stay connected and listen to us live on www.thebeat97.fm and on Instagram and X at thebeat97abj. I am Nathan Williams. Have a pleasant evening.
1: And that's it on the

0: too?
1: Something when I shikini money and they do me well ah.
0: Hey, Jeanette, make you remember say I whoop the rum belle oh.
1: Which one make I come buy?
0: Nah, Devon King's oil oh. Nah, correct oil, fortified with vitamin A.
1: Nah, correct choice for me and my family.
0: Yes, nah, you fit buy the one where your money rich and enjoy tasty meals.
1: True talk oh, thank you, my friend. I appreciate you, Bella.
0: Nah, so my correct friend.
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6: Fan grill, fan flickers, airport incidences, no fire or quarter terminal two. And according to the US Reserve, reports around the strike, says strike. And in sport, Doug Edmire.

0: with.
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0: 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Victor Velmo is here for you.
1: And Tutu. And Tutu.
0: Yeah, yeah. So we're just here helping you navigate the city. Speaking about Ashake, I don't know if you've listened to his live recording album.
1: Yes,
0: What do you think of it?
1: You know what? I just think that time and time again, Ashake blows my mind.
0: Oh, yeah?
1: He blows my mind.
0: I was listening to the album and my wife told me, like, bro, you're loving for Ashake is too much.
1: There's no sustain.
0: And next thing she says is like, this guy likes to perform. He just enjoys performing.
1: And he does. You know when you see an artist performing and you know that it almost feels like call me extra.
0: Yeah.
1: It almost feels like they were called to do this thing.
0: Yeah, he said it in one of his songs that I was meant for this.
1: Nah, he was.
0: He said he's meant for this. And I think he just took you know, releasing albums to a new level right now. So mostly what artists do is release studio albums. So they go in the studio, put all the effects, all the things they need to do with the aid of a computer, and then they put it out as an album. So it's very beautiful, neatly and nicely packaged. But what Ashake has done is, I can do a studio album and I can do a live album.
1: That's another ball game.
0: So that's a new level. Mm-hmm. And I'll not be surprised if I see more artists and more musicians trying to do this. And it's not going to be the first time he's doing something like that. He did an orchestra in partnership with Red Bull, and I've seen all sorts of people making their own orchestra sets for their album, even picking up Guinness World Records for it. So I am looking forward to seeing what else is going to happen after he has done this live edition. Like, who has the guts to do that?
1: Because he did a big thing right there.
0: Yeah.
1: He broke a lot of records right there. So to the next person, I wish you good luck. This is standard, man.
0: And you have to know how to sing.
1: You have to know, and you have to understand music itself.
0: Yeah, yeah.
1: Yeah, you do. You do.
0: You have to. I mean, are you following Big Brother?
1: Yes, I am.
0: Okay, I'm gonna be fair with you. Okay. I am not following this season.
1: Why?
0: Of Big Brother. I auditioned for that show, and these guys did not pick me. So I am petty like that.
1: You actually auditioned?
0: Yeah, I did. And I am being petty.
1: I'm laughing.
0: I am being petty right now. They didn't take a
1: So you're not going to watch again.
0: I'm still angry.
1: Man,
0: so last season I watched all through, but this season I'm like, nah, man, I'm gonna go rest. but anyways, there's something that's brewing, and it's about a gambit.
1: Yes, it is.
0: Not getting to the final and maybe not winning.
1: Let me give you some tea.
0: Okay.
1: So you know, in the Big Brother Ninja thing, we have people who you get evicted from the house.
0: Yeah.
1: Well, this year they are doing the first drama is happening, and they are doing this thing where you are a selected gambit, and when you become a selected gambit, you are not leaving the house.
0: Okay.
1: So you're going to be in the house to the end of the season. But guess what? You're touching that 160 million.
0: So even if people vote for you, or you get the highest vote, you are not getting one.
1: You are not.
0: Man.
1: It's so unfair.
0: So why should I work so hard to get to the final of a show, of a contest,
1: and
0: maybe win it?
1: And you know why people are so pained, yeah?
0: Yeah.
1: We are so pained. Me on behalf, I speak for the people when I'm so pained, because a lot of the persons, or you know, one of the persons that was picked was somebody that we were so sure he was going to win. Maybe it's too early to say.
0: The Aiko guy.
1: Yeah.
0: But I don't think he came out tops in the vote that was done.
1: No, he didn't.
0: And the Florence, that's her name, if I guess.
1: Yes, Flora.
0: Yeah, Flora. Flora. She got more, pulled in more votes. So I don't think
1: him.
0: So. But I think, you know, Aiko was one of the first people to catch people's attention.
1: He was sophisticated.
0: So big.
1: He was not like, I'm not even joking. Like,
0: tell me about the way he talks. That's the next thing.
1: No, man. He had this finesse. He was giving very sweet, very calm.
0: Uh-huh.
1: And then now you're telling me that he's going to be in the house. P.S. He will not get evicted. So no matter what, even if the housemates want to come and say, okay, you know what, he's going to be in the house.
0: Okay.
1: But then I'm happy because, you know, it means that he's going to win prizes if he does it well enough.
0: If he works hard.
1: Yeah.
0: Oh, man. I don't know. What do you think about getting to the final of a competition?
1: Mm-hmm.
0: You're guaranteed to get to the final of the competition. Mm-hmm. But if you do win, you cannot get the grand prize.
1: So if you do win, you didn't win.
0: you cannot get a grand prize, but you're guaranteed to get to the final. Now, if you don't take that, you could be knocked out of the show at any point. But I know I've seen it in Big Brother where, you know, the winner is not exactly the most successful person after the show. So I think getting in the final is one step ahead, and I will pick that.
1: I'll pick that.
0: I'll pick that, but I'll be pained
1: At the end of the day, I don't touch that money.
0: You being picked means you're not going to touch the money.
1: But you know that. So the house has like a lot of competition. So he could win the car. He could win. Nah. So people leave the house racking a lot of bar. Like, so people are leaving the house touching 20.
0: Man.
1: So it's not bad. For a show that if you were not the Gambit, it's a possibility you could be removed.
0: On
1: a random Wednesday, they're just like, you know, bye. So I mean, we're gonna be happy, you know.
0: Oh my goodness. Oh my days. Don't worry, from tomorrow, our WhatsApp lines will be open and you can communicate with us at the beat 978 BJ. That's the handle. That's a new voice on the beat. Her name is Tutu and my name is Victor Velmo. Victor Velmo, we are your official pilots on your Drive Time show. And there's only one heartbeat of Abuja, and that's us. We are the beat 97.9 FM. YC off his brand new album, Out of Sight, Out of Mind. What a name for a body of work. Well, he's coming through with Ballin' Forever on your Drive Time show. Keep us loud and locked.

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A very good evening and welcome to Sports Extra live on the Beat 97.9 FM, the heartbeat of Abuja. It's the evening of Monday, the 3rd of August 2026. My name is David Okun and I will bring you all the latest happenings across the world of sports. It's great to be back right here in the studio. And of course, I know you have missed us and we have missed you. We'll get going from some of the commendations are already coming in for Nigeria after their fantastic performance at the just concluded Commonwealth Games. One of those commending Nigeria is the Director General and the Chief Executive Officer of the National Institute for Sport, Comrade Philip Shaibu. He has applauded Team Nigeria for its outstanding performances at the Glasgow Games, describing the athletes' achievements as a source of national pride and a testament to the country's growing sporting potential. Shaibu said Team Nigeria's impressive outing, which saw the country finish 7th overall and emerge as Africa's highest-ranked team, was the result of careful planning, early preparation, improved welfare packages, and effective support systems put in place for the athletes. He noted that the performance demonstrated what Nigeria athletes could achieve when given the right environment to excel. The NIS Director General also commended the National Sports Commission for its role in coordinating the country's participation, saying the success recorded in Glasgow reflected a collective commitment to raising the standard of Nigerian sports. According to him, the seamless organization before, during and after the competition contributed significantly to the athletes' confidence and performance. The immediate past Edo State Deputy Governor further acknowledged the support of President Bola Tinubu, who he credited with providing the necessary backing that enhancing Nigeria's preparations and participation at the Games. He said the president's commitment to sports development had boosted the morale of athletes and officials, enabling them to compete successfully on the international stage. Reflecting on the significance of the achievement, Shaibu stressed that emerging as Africa's best while placing 7th globally should serve as a wake-up call for greater investment in sports. He urged government at all levels, the private sector and sport enthusiasts to channel more resources into grassroots talent development, modern training facilities and sustainable athlete welfare programs. He expressed confidence that with sustained investment, proper planning and continued collaboration among stakeholders, Nigeria could build on its recent success and become a dominant force in global sports. Shaibu reaffirmed the commitment of the National Institute for Sport to supporting initiatives that will nurture future champions and strengthen the country's sporting excellence. That, of course, was a statement put out by the Special Advisor Media to Office of Director General Ben Ogbemudia. All right, you're still on to Sports Extra, right here on the Beat at 97.9 FM, the heartbeat of Abuja, with me, David Okun. Let's bring you more news taking place from, of course, around the world. And as we talk, some quick news from the world of football. But just before we get to look at things happening from the world of football, or rather, let's head straight to the world of football, where the Nigeria Football Federation, the NFF, an electoral committee has officially unveiled the timetable and guidelines for the 2026 NFF Executive Committee elections, setting the stage for the process that will provide the country's football leadership for the next 4 years. According to the electoral timetable, the sale of nomination forms commenced on Saturday, the 1st of August 2026, marking the official opening of the electoral process ahead of the NFF elective congress scheduled for September 27th in Lafia, Nasarawa State. Interested candidates have until the 12th of August to obtain and submit their completed nomination forms, after which the electoral committee will begin the screening exercise from the 27th to the 30th of August. The committee will publish the provisional list of cleared candidates on the 31st of August, while the final list of successful candidates is expected to be released between
the 11th and the 12th of September, following the resolution of any issues arising in the screening process. In preparation for the election, the official delegates list will be released on the 13th of September, paving the way for the campaign period, which has been scheduled from the 14th of September to the 24th of September. The climax of the electoral process will be the NFF Elective Congress on the 27th of September in Lafia, where the delegates from across the country's football family will elect the president and other members of the executive committee. The electoral committee also fixed September 30th as the deadline for the submission of election petitions, bringing the electoral calendar to a close. The release of the timetable is expected to intensify political activities within Nigeria's football community, with aspirants expected to begin consultations and mobilize support ahead of the crucial election. The 2026 NFF elections are widely anticipated as a defining moment for Nigerian football, with stakeholders expected to elect leaders who will oversee the continued growth and development of the game at all levels. All right, we're still on to Sports Extra, right here on the beat at 97.9 FM, the heartbeat of Abuja, live with me, David Okon. Let's get to look at more football news taking place, of course, around the world. We'll get to talk a little bit of club football now, where Nigeria's representatives in the 2026-2027 CAF Interclub competitions, that the likes of Enugu Rangers, Rivers United, Shooting Stars and El Kanemi Warriors will discover their preliminary round opponent on Thursday, when the Confederation of African Football, CAF, conducts the official draws in Cairo. The draws for both CAF Champions League and CAF Confederations Cup are scheduled to take place on Thursday, the 6th of August, 2026. The CAF Confederations Cup draw will begin at 2 p.m. Cairo time, which is about 11 a.m. GMT, while the CAF Champions League draw is slated for 3 p.m. Cairo time, which is about midday GMT. Enugu Rangers and Rivers United will represent Nigeria in the CAF Champions League after finishing among the top teams in the Nigeria Premier Football League. Our Shooting Stars and the President Federation Cup winners El Kanemi Warriors will compete in the CAF Confederations Cup. The draw will determine the preliminary round fixtures as four Nigerian clubs begin their quest for continental success in the new CAF Interclub season. So we'll see how far all these four teams can get in both competitions. Let's see how many of them will be able to get to the group stages of the competitions. Will Rivers United and Enugu Rangers make it to the group stage of the CAF Champions League? Well, we'll get to know that. Or will Shooting Stars and El Kanemi Warriors be able to reach the group stage of the CAF Confederations Cup? That is, of course, a massive one for them if they can pull that off. All right, let's look at more news making the rounds just before we go. The Nigeria Premier Football League, the NPFL, has announced that its annual general meeting, its AGM, will take place on Friday, the 7th of August 2026 in Ibadan, the Oyo State capital, as preparations intensify for the start of the 2026-2027 season. The meeting is expected to bring together club chairmen, club owners, NPFL board members, officials of the Nigeria Football Federation, to review the previous campaign and finalize plans for the upcoming season. And following the AGM, the NPFL will conduct the official draws and unveil the fixtures for the 2026-2027 NPFL campaign, providing clubs and supporters with a complete schedule for the new season. In a major boost for Nigerian club football, the National Sports Commission, the NSC, earlier announced a record 1 billion naira prize for the winners of the 2026-2027 NPFL title. The commission also disclosed that a minimum monthly wage of 2 million naira has been approved for NPFL players, a move designed to improve players' welfare, enhance professionalism, and raise the league's overall standards. All right, quickly looking at the Women's Africa Cup of Nations, where there are two games in Group A, which is
the final group matches, kicking off later tonight by 9 p.m. Nigerian time. Host nation Morocco, who have 6 points from their opening two games, will be up against Senegal, who still have a chance of qualifying, having 3 points from their opening two matches. While Algeria sits in a fantastic place to qualify, they also have 3 points from their opening two games, and they take on Kenya, who are yet to have a point in the competition so far. That's where we'll have to wrap things up on Sports Extra, live here on the Beat 97.9 FM, the heartbeat of Abuja, with me, David Okon. Do join us again tomorrow morning, that's Tuesday morning, for another edition. Enjoy the rest of Monday. Bye for now.

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0: you know, from the album Sex Machine, and the album did pretty well, hitting the number 2 spots on the
1: Africa is calling and Epis is taking you there. 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

0: It's Cozy with 3 a.m. It's 8:53 on your drive time show here on the heartbeat of Abuja, the Beat 97.9 FM. Oh my goodness, I cannot believe today is happening. Today's one of those days I'm going to mark down and always look forward to it and remember it because it was indeed memorable. And we are live. Yes, the Beat 97.9 FM is live and on air for you. And guess what? Just before I go, you can tap in. Actually tap in. And let me know how your evening is coming along. Our WhatsApp number is live. And this is going to be a temporary WhatsApp number. We'll change it as the days goes by. But hey, we really, really want to hear from you. Take it down. 0903-314-1014. I'll call it again. 0903-314-1014. That's the number. One more time. 0903. You should actually get it at this point. 314-1014. And Shetty on the Beat joins me this evening. Shetty on the Beat, how you doing, boss man?
1: I'm good. Taking some sighs of relief. Oh. Even though this is a very surreal moment, because for the better part of the last 1 year, yeah, 3 months, uh-huh, I have always listened to you while driving home. So here I am pushing traffic to good music in the live studio.
0: I mean, you should find me, bro. You're getting to meet me in person.
1: 100%.
0: See how I'm doing this thing, you know.
1: Can I get to autograph at this point? Because, days, man, it's crazy.
0: I know, right?
1: Please, that number is strictly on WhatsApp, all
0: yeah,
1: right?
0: I feel like I was a bit too familiar with the number. Maybe
1: it's where you
0: fast
1: were calling that, yeah, it was a code number to win a ticket or something.
0: But I try to keep it slowly so that someone listening can get it. But right, you could try.
1: All right, so the WhatsApp number for now, it's going to be 0903-314-1014. And I know you've been enjoying new voices joining in,
0: yeah,
1: on the drive time. Anticipate a new voice also joining in on the morning rush tomorrow. Mm, so
0: okay,
1: a lot of interesting new voices are going to be joining in on the show.
0: Talking about a new voice joining you on the morning show, Shetty.
1: Yeah.
0: What would you say someone who's going to catch you tomorrow morning on the morning rush, what should they look out for?
1: Just anticipate what it would look like if you woke up on a trip you didn't pay for and just landed yourself on the Caribbean islands or some side south of the UK.
0: Oh yeah,
1: no visa needed,
0: uh-huh,
1: nobody disturbing you to come and leave the country. You're just there enjoying, you know, great vibes, great tunes, and a great fun time with amazing people keeping you up to speed. And remember, for the whole month of August, we're just letting you know we're up and grateful at this point. Is it up and active? Up and
0: yeah,
1: active.
0: Up and up dangerous. And grateful. Up and active. Up and ready.
1: And
0: up and anything good will go
1: big
0: right now.
1: Big things coming through because, of course, celebrating the Beat FM, the relaunch, mm-hmm, and all our stations, of course, in Abuja. That's, yeah, of course, Classic FM as well. So anticipate that. Special hangouts coming through. Once again, that number is strictly for WhatsApp. Those of you calling me, if you're not about to give me 1 million naira, don't call that number.
0: Let me give you the number again. Our WhatsApp number is 0903-314-1014. Shetty, I think this is happening just a month or about a month
1: shy or from the anniversary.
0: The month before the anniversary.
1: 100%.
0: You know, I had one of the best anniversary moments the year you took me to a stripper club.
1: Oh dear. That's what we're starting with.
0: Yes. I'm not forgetting that in a hurry.
1: Oh my goodness.
0: I was still a single man at the time. But thank
1: wife
0: goodness.
1: Please.
0: Thank goodness. No, my wife, my now wife was, yeah, with me that night.
1: You know? Oh
0: yeah. So she,
1: wow,
0: was with me. But that was the second time that she was with me.
1: Oh wow.
0: So this man has taken me to that place twice.
1: You know what? I'm gonna do one next.
0: Okay.
1: And it's going to be for couples. It will be similar experience, even probably revamped and better.
0: Oh yeah.
1: Because trust me, whiskey mistresses are upgrading their services.
0: Oh
1: and
0: my
1: more.
0: Goodness.
1: And this one will be strictly for couples. So
0: oh,
1: you will not
0: goodness.
1: Say, this is when my husband might not come back from work early today. Where is he going to? You'll be a part of the fun. And I think it's one of the sort of experiences that couples and indeed people even dating,
0: yeah,
1: need to experience so they can talk about it afterwards. so that you know your personal person is like, ah. So when that babe was talking, what are you doing? I was just praying and thanking my Lord and personal Savior.
0: So I mean, Shetty, we're here right now, and this is a celebration worthy of having. And you, as the business manager of Megalectrics Abuja, I gotta give my man some flowers. Congratulations, by the way. I don't think we got the opportunity to put that out there and say that to you. Congratulations. Happy to see you win. And you know, I love the way you're steering the company. Your administrative skills, everything about this is just something to emulate. You know, I said this in your back, but let this be the first time I've said it in your front. I said, you know, when I came to the beat and met Shetty, the way he handled the program department taught me a lot about how things should be done. Mm. And it's not, there's no need for you to be toxic. There's no need for you to be hard and stand. Like, I could count the number of times Shetty has called me and say, bro, I think you should have done this this way. You should have done this the other way. There would have been cases where this would have been a daily occurrence. Like, bro, what did you do? Bah! How many times did I tell you? And you know, from experience, there are people like that. There are people like that. You've worked in other places, you can understand that. So I got to give that to you. But I
1: appreciate
0: mean,
1: it,
0: we are we are out of the water, but we're still somewhere at the bank. So what do we expect from? Congratulations! Thanks for all you've done so far.
1: Thanks, man.
0: Making us, getting us here right now, and this is all looking good. So what are we? I mean, looking forward to in this new chapter that we have opened.
1: I mean, a lot of very interesting things. Sometimes maybe even slightly unconventional.
0: Okay.
1: I feel like I want to appreciate our Beat Hearts first off, because despite coming back to the live studio a year and 3 months after, I could still see SMSs on the old number, which is currently not active. And that really touched me, because there are a lot of people who were still trying to check in. People who I meet in different places and markets. And like, what happened to our line? What happened to the WhatsApp? A lot of things have been going on behind, you know, the scenes. And we don't take any of our Beat Hearts for granted for that. Also, more very importantly, I have to appreciate our clients that stuck with us through this time. There were those who were just there and saying, ah, even for the fact that I like you people, but you know, when you guys get back live, let me know. And you know, we're trying our very best to just keep things going, make sure that people understand that, hey, it's not exactly easy peasy yet, but there is a lot of motivation, a lot of very charismatic people, a lot of very enthusiastic individuals who are in there waiting to make sure that we get back up and ready. And now that we're here, let me borrow the words of the president, we're hitting the ground running. Don't worry, we're not removing any subsidy. We're hitting the ground running because
0: you just said subsidy. Now I hear next year, starting from next year, there's going to be a gradual reduction of electricity subsidy.
1: Until I see gradual. It, I will believe it.
0: It's going to be gradual. A gradual removal.
1: Until I see it. That's when I'll believe it.
0: So the cost may go up. That's actually what I'm trying to say.
1: Yeah.
0: But anyways, take that our WhatsApp number, okay? Just have it right there so you can interact with us from tomorrow, tonight. Just keep it going, okay? The number, again, is 0903-314-1014. Again, 0903-314-1014. Shetty on the beat. We got to wrap this one up.
1: Pleasure.
0: Okay?
1: Oh, just one quick note. Please, voice notes for now may not be visible.
0: Okay.
1: But please ensure that you send a message and we keep that interaction going. We're hoping to get voice notes and phone calls and everything up and going before the week is over.
0: All right.
1: So we can get all your wonderful voices checking with you and just make sure all the fun continues right here on your powerhouse of music.
0: Okay, Shetty, just before we wrap this one up, David O dropped his sixth studio album. You know, congratulations to him. Congratulations to him. So
1: I mean, Chitlin's title too.
0: The weekend. He's making some hints about going into movies and all of that. Like executive produced, not like him acting.
1: Okay.
0: Like executive.
1: Because I just imagine Israel W going, we're gonna win.
0: but we have seen him in some other movies
1: and like making cameo appearances,
0: Coming to America too. And you know, prior to him saying he wants to go into movies executive producing, he also gave an interview where he said something about his biggest fear is to know when it's time to leave the stage. He referenced Ronaldo and all of that. So at this point, I'm thinking maybe he's starting to consider that, and especially being a family man, he's been on the road for 15 years, and the opening track of the album says on the road. So maybe it might be time for him to make a pit stop at home and just stay there and watch his kids grow or anything of that sort. But this is where I'm heading to right now. Davido has a new song with No 11.
1: Give me that thing. Zone.
0: Yeah. So do you think Davido is trying to pass the Omar Baba Olowo touch to
1: someone,
0: to No 11? Because I think this guy fits.
1: I mean, with
0: the Olowo. I don't know about the skills.
1: I mean, by maybe, you know, being one of the Nepo babies that, you know, represents properly, 100%, I will go with that. But their style of music is quite different.
0: Yeah.
1: No 11 tries to pass himself up as a slick rapper / singer.
0: Okay.
1: I know Davido has also dabbled in that, you know, angle as well. But before I come to that passing the torch, you know, one of the toughest things to do as a creative is stopping, because the inspirations never stop.
0: That's true.
1: And you know, so long as you keep finding new angles and new spheres to influence, especially if you're feeling that need, that nudge to try that adventure, it would always be at the back of your mind. So if he's feeling like movies might be the next thing for him, I mean, to each his own. I wish him the very best. I'd love to see what the productions look like.
0: Oh, he's already working with Dan Twitch. They are working on some stuff already.
1: I mean, it could turn out to be a new, whole new venture where he's, you know, superb.
0: Yeah.
1: Look at Akon going from rapper, singer to, you know, a label owner.
0: Yeah.
1: Sponsor. He's also into movie production as well.
0: I think OBO is taking a lift from 50. Yeah. How 50 has turned his life around as a movie producer and everything he has done for himself. So.
1: And movie producer amongst many other things, which also attaches to his plethora of titles, as in, if I mean you, I'll come after you. So it's going to be an interesting one. I'm never against, you know, creatives doing what they want to do.
0: Yeah.
1: I don't know. You know, it's kind of like, you know, when the movie Fast and Furious, when Paul Walker had to basically stop all the stunts and everything, take care of the family, there was just that extra fire in him, and you could tell, man who was used to driving muscle cars now drives a Sienna, and he has to remember, don't put it in turbo. There's no nitrous here. So I feel like there's always that innate reminder, you know, you might want to try something, and if it doesn't feel fulfilled doing one particular thing, chances are, even if it takes a detour from the music space, he might, you know, make a resurgence.
0: Okay, let's see how that goes. Well, this is the next OBO, I guess. Let's hope and see how this one pans out. Davido, give me that thing. While you hold on to that thing, I am tapping out. Enjoy the rest of your evening. I'll see you tomorrow from 4 o'clock. Myself and Tutu will be driving you home as we push more hit music your way. Victor Velmo, Victor Velmo. 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
1: I heard what you said through the grapevine. Funny thing about your problems, they ain't mine. Staying up through the late night. 20 seconds to game time. Getting religious with it. Time crossing these state lines. Working hard through the late nights.

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